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2: 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This is Kenya's Kiss Jam Buster.
3: All right, Nairobi. The road's looking as follows. Waiyaki is uneventful so far. If anything changes, which is highly likely, if the trends of the week are anything to go by, kama jana by kulikuwa na traffic crazy
4: the hapa worst yake. Traffic, can you imagine hadi leo nikikuja job I left 10 minutes early ndio nipitie pale nione what they've closed na hakuna kitu wamefunga.
3: Oh yeah,
4: the traffic was so crazy.
3: Was
4: even
3: it an
4: at,
3: accident
4: at like 9:10 p.m. no, they closed apparently the overpass pale ABC. But the traffic was so crazy. 11 p.m. jana, there was traffic.
3: Manze!
4: Hazi!
3: So, Nairobi is looking uneventful for now. If anything changes, Sid, Jeremy and Sid here to let you know are gone. In the meantime, Woodfaji, it's your birthday. Do you know? You can call us so that we can sing for you. You can also call and sing for Woodfaji. Woodfaji is our guy. Sunrise Selector coming through for you and Jeremy's catch up.
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0: Na mbona mulipata kufatia? Why did you guys stop giving Seed pressure?
1: Because things move on. Trends come and go.
0: Oh, pole.
1: You know? Hey, but my dignity remains. Hallelujah.
0: Is a new rapper band in the building.
1: Hallelujah.
0: It is the Morning Kiss right here with Jeremy.
1: And Sid. And you know what? We're catching up with Jeremy. We're catching up with you on 0711-046-100. Let us hear your voice. Let us command the day. Wood Faji. Do you know that we are waiting for you, Wood Faji? Today is your birthday, Wood Faji. And so, as we wait for Woodford to call, umepika pale kwa status, umepika machakula tamu tamu.
0: Me, I think I'm the most random guy ever. Nili took a job up. I was trying to go and do my other shugulis, but each traffic wayaki was so crazy. So yeah. I kept going. I used like 3 different routes. Now when I use an alternative route, there's no alternative route to go to Kileleshwa. There's literally 2 roads.
1: Yeah.
0: So I decided, siezienda. We went to a place. I cooked for my guys. When we were cooking, there was like 5 guys, some guys from the UK on the next table. I didn't know them, nothing. Tulienda nikaambiwa to join. We came, they ate. From there, we went to Karen. Tukaendani go-kart. Like, how random is that?
1: Random people too.
0: Watu sijui. Watu, hata sahi sezi kwa mbeji nao.
1: Really?
0: I swear. I think kulikuwa na kakris moja.
1: Kuna time tulikuwa ngapa tukitoka. Unakonga very random wewe. Wewe unafanya vitu zingine nasema, umse kwani.
0: No, Jana was crazy. I didn't know these guys. I ended up staying with them till 11 p.m.
1: Sasa you go cutting ndio nini you go cutting?
0: Ni kuendesha magari yani tulikuwa unaweza dhani we live together. We were boys, yani boys man. Nata si wajui jina.
1: Now that you're so random. 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Si unapenda kuwa random.
0: Kalete.
1: Nataka upikie 2 of our listeners. Upikie 2 of our listeners wakujua dishi chakula yako. Oh, na plus mi unike kwa yoyo.
0: Ai, wewe umejiwekaje. Wewe kani listener.
1: Azi, utanieka tu kwa yoyo sababu wala.
0: Bam, this week I'm doing that. Okay, next week I'm doing that.
1: Next week.
0: 100% I promise.
1: So kutoka Monday, tutaanza kutafuta nani tutapikia.
0: Ah, yeah. That's a deal.
1: Yeah.
0: I like that. I like that.
1: Come on, taka wewe upikiwe. Anza sahi kujitetea. We'll tell you which question you can answer to win that. Sindo? Yoni kitu tu yangu na Jeremy because he's feeling random. Atakupikia nini? You call 0711-046-100. Ukuaje?

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2: This weekend, Nairobi was full of concerts, and it seems Most Wanted and Friends didn't get their money's worth. Yep, Most Wanted and Friends touched down at Uhuru Gardens over the weekend, and the internet has already decided it has opinions. The Africa Live Tour brought together big names in the amapiano industry, promising a major celebration of amapiano and African music. But while some fans praised the organization, security, and overall productions, others felt the performance did not meet the standards that they were promised, with content creator Sammy Boy calling out the heavy amapiano dominance and questioning whether some artists delivered full performances. So, was it Most Wanted or the most debated concert? And before Melvin Alusa was gracing our screens as the award-winning star of House of Alusa, he was a simple young man trying to make a living. In an exclusive quickfire with Mpasho, Melvin revealed that his first job was selling goods at a shop owned by the mother of veteran music, Kolo, earning just 4,000 Kenya shillings a month.
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1: Unasahau aje masauti na ni Kenyan boy. 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
0: That's true. What a guy.
1: You know. And then he has this song, I'm on your case. No man, I confess. Hey, Mr. Producer, come on, let's do your ngoma squavo. One more time for Mr. Masauti after tumefanya Sunrise Selector. 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
4: Yes, I'm looking at the traffic and it is looking as follows. Nikiangalia pale, Thicker Road, there is quite a bit of traffic. If you're coming from that side, expect it to be a bit slow. If you're on James Gishuru, it has just started to pick up pale where they've closed. So I'm from the Gari Police just after ABC Place into Red Hill. Nairobi, watu bado hajamka too much. So I suggest if you're headed through that place, James Gishuru, please leave early. I know the traffic is about to be as crazy as yesterday, but in the meantime, let's get back to it.
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2: 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One and only Wood Fergie. 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He's practically like our family. And today being his birthday, he's on the line. Birthday boy.
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3: Yeah.
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2: Happy birthday.
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1: Presented by Mark Gitao.
5: Refugees have raised concerns over the president's directive requiring foreign-owned small businesses without permits to obtain documentation within 90 days of his eviction. They say obtaining business permits is a long and tedious process with no guarantee of approval, arguing that small businesses are often their only source of livelihood due to limited opportunities in refugee camps.
6: Some of the documents that we do have are not accepted in some categories of work.
7: Working busy wengi hatuko qualified. Tuko na elimu zetu tumetoka nao sisi kwetu. Kitambo pewe kwanza permit inabidi uwe umekubaliwa kuwa mkimbizi.
5: The Law Society of Kenya is calling on the government to review its directive restricting foreign nationals from engaging in certain forms of small-scale trade. LSK says Kenya has a right to regulate trade and enforce immigration laws, but must respect the constitution and its obligations under the EAC Treaty and Common Market Protocol. The society says restrictions should target specific violations and not based solely on nationality. Meanwhile, Kabuchai Member of Parliament Majimbo wants the government to ensure that the rights of the affected foreigners are protected. Immigrants in Kenya are entitled to the rights guaranteed under the Bill of Rights while in the country. Lawyer Ongoma Mola says suspected illegal immigrants should be dealt with through due process, not attacked, noting that some may be in the country seeking asylum and are therefore entitled to protection.
8: Sometimes you might want to expel someone from here, yet someone has fled persecution in their country and they are protected under international law. Once you make a declaration that these people have to be out, then you're putting the law in the hands of the people. What will happen is that we are going to have a state of anarchy.
5: Kenya is set to host the inaugural Tatla Best Africa Awards on October 8th as part of a three-year partnership between the Kenya Tourism Board and luxury lifestyle brand Tatla. The event will recognize leading hostels and restaurants across the continent. KTB CEO June Chepkemei says the partnership will connect Kenya tourism businesses to international markets while showcasing the country's safari, coastal, cultural wellness and culinary experiences. And there are some sports news now. PSG started their Champions League title defense with a 6-1 thrashing debutant Slovan Bratislava in the opening preliminary fixture last night in Paris. Ferran Torres grabbed a hat-trick while Ousmane Dembele managed the brace, and Fabian Ruiz added one to ensure Yaya Toure's historic game as the Africa's first ever coach in the Champions League ended in a loss. Meanwhile, Arsenal edged Napoli 1-0 courtesy of Martin Odegaard's effort, and Barcelona thrashed Feyenoord 5-1 with Rafinha scoring a double. Other match day one fixtures saw English side Liverpool rally from behind to beat Atletico Madrid 2-1, while Sport in Lisbon beat Galatasaray 3-1. That's what's trending on Kenya's Kiss.
9: Ladies and gentlemen, 3, 2, 1, behold
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10: It definitely is the number one hit station wherever you're tuning from. Karibu Sana, it is Friday, Junior, all about the music, all about the conversation.
11: Yes, indeed. A survey that will shock you about the current state of Kenyan lives. Also, we're going to talk about, you know, what else, Jeremy? We have great music lined up for you in this hour. Come on, Annie, Jere.

0: 6100. Hey.
1: Was going out tonight.
0: What a tune. And just like we said, I can be a club husband today. So call us. We can find out. It is 11 minutes into 7. My name is Jeremy Wome.
1: Sid one boy.
0: Now, a survey has just been done that says that 2/3 of Kenyans believe that their personal and household financial situation has worsened since the general election of 2022. Basically, since the new regime came into power.
1: At what percent?
0: About a third. So, 2/3 of Kenyans. So, this goes to show that 65% of the respondents considered themselves worse off.
1: Manze.
0: How do you say your life was, say, since 2022? Would you say it has improved? Would you say it has become worse?
1: Unajeni kenda shopping, for example.
0: Mm-hmm.
1: Musweta hapo kwa counter. Na misi kwanga na sweat kitamu.
0: Apana, jibu yo swali.
1: Sina kujibu.
0: Has it become better or worse?
1: So, see, that's what I'm saying. I'm breaking it down for you in the nitty-gritties.
0: Okay.
1: Like, kitambo, there were things I could go, like, kulikuna buy the basics, na unongeza vitu zingine tu ile kujispoil.
0: Mm.
1: Sikuizi kutaka kujispoil, uko, you're calculating.
0: Mm.
1: Ama, you know, kuna mahesabu mob before useme, okay, I want to buy this thing.
0: Are you also buying more household items than you were before?
1: No, in fact, I'm rationing. Like in the house, I'm rationing.
0: Okay.
1: Kama niki notice natumia something more than I should,
0: mm-hmm.
1: I'll be like, okay, no, you know, I need to ration the thing.
0: Yeah.
1: Even the electricity, for example. Like,
0: it's higher.
1: Angaleo kinunua token sai. Okay, kata token ya tseme 600.
0: Yeah.
1: It's not the same as what it used to be.
0: That's 100% true, man.
1: You know?
0: Uh-huh.
1: Alafu ukiangalia paycheck yako. Kuna vitu zinatolewa hapo zenye mimi siku consent zitolewe.
0: My tax so tax file.
1: Eh, hey, yoktu you ni boss sana kwanza yo housing fund kijua hata sipati your house. You know?
0: Uh-huh.
1: So of course, acha nilitoka chama, nilikuanga kwa chama tulikuwa tunatoa 10k.
0: Yeah.
1: Nilitoka hiyo chama.
0: Wow.
1: So is that worse?
0: That's definitely worse. That's definitely worse.
1: When was the manze?
0: Yeah, that's definitely worse.
1: Yeah. And then, wameongeza bei ya avocado.
0: Kwanza Sid is always here saying fruits are tufai kulipia.
1: Iyo ni kitu
0: Mungu alitupatia.
1: Sayo nata kuna maziwa.
0: That's crazy, man.
1: Would you say that your life has become worse or better? When we come back, let's talk about that in the meantime.
0: Yes, Faith with Intentions.

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1: It's 7:15.
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2: Keeping you moving. 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
3: All right. KU is where the traffic is at on Thika Road, heading towards Githurai. Also, there's a bit of traffic around Pangani area. Once you are past TRM, it's building around Muthaiga Country Club on Kiambu Road. Ala, Wayakiwe ABC. Kameshika, man. Kameshika. Excuse me, Wayakiwe is Tafash. So if you're coming into Westlands, beware. Langata Road for now. Nairobi Safari Walk is right at Uhuru Gardens as well.
4: Yes, sir. Nangalia James Gishu from about Dangari Police to ABC Place. There is a lot of traffic on that road. Pale near the Junction Mall, there is a traffic as well. Kileleshwa, Lavington. I can see people have woken up early to try beat the traffic today. Nangalia Loitoktok Road, quite a bit of traffic. If you are in Parkland Sides, it has started to pick up Pale Limuru Road. But I'll be telling you how it's going. In the meantime, here's BN Ali Kiba Finale.
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1: I like your flow.
0: No money, no money.
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0: Listen, my brack sweats.
1: Playing on the morning
0: release that sweat. Make me sweat. Make me holler. Bring your holler to where? Alive in the Park. Alive in the Park is an event that's going down Sunday, the 13th of September. Okay? It's an afternoon of faith, music, and fellowship at the waterfront Ngong Racecourse. It's an experience like no other, Jeremy.
1: Yes, sir. Sometimes we just need a moment to step away, you know, from the noise. Gather with people, good people, and remember how God has brought us. Now, if you want to join us, it's going to be happening this Sunday. It is the 13th of September. We're going to have amazing features. Gaze Baba. We're going to have Mag 44, DJ Moz, so much more. There's going to be other acts. Nyawera, Ben, Psycho. We have Moji, Shot Baba, and so much more. Tickets are only 1,500. The show starts at 2 p.m. TicketYetu.com.
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4: Little Nas X is mourning the loss of his mother, Tameka Hill, announcing her death over the weekend with an emotional tribute on Instagram. He shared photos of her and wrote that he would love her forever. RD, this one's gonna hurt. The loss is particularly important because Nas has previously spoken about their complicated relationship and revealed that his mother struggled with addiction. Despite the difficulties between them, he had always maintained that there was love. Her age and cause of death have not been publicly disclosed. And sadly, Lionel Richie has had fans worried after being hospitalized in an ICU following his latest concert in St. Louis. The 77-year-old music legend checked himself into hospital after Saturday's performance, where he reportedly needed a chair to finish all night long. Doctors are reportedly checking for possible dehydration, and sources say the admission was precautionary, with Richie expected to be discharged soon. This comes just 2 months after another healthcare in Minnesota, where he became dizzy during a performance and had to cut the show short. For now, fans are hoping that he makes a quick recovery and take a much-needed rest.
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0: I'm hoping I could change your mind. Like I said, it is a Thursday if you're tuned in. You pick at 0711046100. You're a bit too nanda wappy, but you have to be a beautiful lady.
1: Mm?
0: It's for the special ladies only, you know?
1: Ladies only.
0: I'm joking. The morning kiss right here with me, Jeremy.
1: Sidman boy, we are talking about whether life has become better or worse since the current government took the government, right? So you, Jeremy, how has life been?
0: I gotta say, I definitely think it has become harder. I definitely agree with this survey. By the way, if you're just joining us, there was a survey that went around that said that 65% of Kenyans, their lives have become worse off since the new government came, since the 2022 general election. And I was just thinking, think about it. Fuel prices are very, very high.
1: Mm-hmm.
0: When electricity prices, like you said, have gone high. Okay, and the shopping, everything is almost double the price that you used to pay years ago, you know. Hadi unanza ku, you go shopping and you, let's say you used to buy this brand of a product. Unanza kuchafuta the cheaper brand of the product.
1: Sasa imekuwa ai bora sabuni.
0: Bora tu sabuni. Now you don't care
1: bora
0: about
1: roll-on.
0: The name, you
1: kwanza
0: know.
1: Kwanza poko roll-on.
0: Hey, unanunua yoyote tu.
1: Kuna time nilikuwa na buy roll-on ya 800. I look back fondly at those days.
0: Siku hizi unachukua na tissue, mimi nachukua ngaile tissue card, the cheapest tissue I can find ni ile. Air fresher ni as in life has become crazy. I've even stopped you buying things, man. Ketchup kwa nyumba yangu ukipata. Labda ile ya sachet ile ya bure nimechukua pale kwa KFC nikikula on the weekend. I'm telling you the truth. There is a few things I've chucked because I like so many sauces. I prefer mustard and mayonnaise over ketchup. So, kuna zingine nimetoa. When you think about, man, everything has just become expensive. So I definitely agree that life has become harder, man.
1: We look up to the mountains.
0: If you tuned in, we want to know, how's your life? Has it become harder? Has it become easier since the new government came in?
1: Where does our help come from?
0: The heavens.
2: I'm very fine, though. I asked best.
0: Uh-huh. Ati tunaongea na nani pole?
2: It's Prodigal Son here.
1: Prodigal!
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2: Within 2 weeks, ashahama.
0: Would you say since government in 2022, has your life become better, ama has it become worse?
1: Lasi amekujibu. Your life is already worse.
2: Extremely worse. 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
1: Prodigal.
0: Sinimalize man.
2: Yes.
1: Sinimalize. 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
2: I'm more stressed. At least I need to say it's a request.
1: Lakini unajua Alikiba ashaisema mtu bibia mtu tu sumu. 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
2: hiyo ni ngoma tu.
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2: Kwa ground vitu ni different.
1: Ama you are being a good neighbor.
2: I'm a good neighbor.
0: A caring neighbor.
1: Huh?
2: And a caring neighbor.
1: Fear man. Fear prodigal. Fear prodigal.
2: Fear
1: prodigal. I just want to talk to Magali, baby boy.
2: Jemelo, Jirani.
1: Acha tukucheze jirani beje.
2: Yeah.
0: You've made my day,
1: Prodigal. Acha tukucheze jirani.
2: Yeah, by Jerry Melody.
1: Okay, coming through for you. Enjoy your day, Mr. Prodigal Son. Now change. You change.
2: Nita change, promise.

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3: Excuse me. 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
1: 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Beware of that traffic. Also, through Huru Gardens. Through Sunshine. Okay? Aya, wasiwa Mombasa Road. Tuko wapi? Tuko Ole Sereni. Actually, Panari through Next Gen, through Capital Center. It seems like Nairobi is awake. Thika Road is also awake. And this traffic is going all the way from KU. Actually, Ruiru. Through KU, and then it breaks, so it's smooth through Thika Road Mall. Lakini ukifika KCA University, tafash. DCI on Kiambu Road.
2: Yes, Nagalia James Gishuru. 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Hey!
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0: Starts, it is about 9 minutes into 8 in the morning, Thursday, wherever you tune in from. It is Friday, Junior, 10th of September, and it is an amazing one. Now, sometimes we need at the moment just to step away from all the noise. We're joined by Robbie Mazaid in Akwanga, very crazy place, man. Gather with good people and remember how far God has brought us. Now,
1: a crazy place.
0: You can never let it go.
1: Never.
0: Now, this Sunday, it is the 13th of September. Alive in the Park invites you. Pale, the waterfront, it is Ngong Road, Ngong Racecourse, for a music fellowship and all about faith.
1: Ben Psycho atakuwa pale, Nyawera atakuwa pale, Moji, Shot Baba, and more. 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
1: Kenya and the United States are seeking to deepen commercial ties with a focus on expanding trade and attracting private investment. Speaking while hosting a U.S. Chamber on Commerce delegation in Nairobi, Foreign Affairs Principal Secretary Korir Sing'oei commended the U.S. Congress for extending AGOA through 2028, saying the move provides great assurance for exporters and investors. Priority areas include digital economy and fintech, healthcare, and critical minerals, among others. The engagement builds on President William Ruto's state visit to Washington in May 2024. Former Attorney General Justin Muturi has urged the government to move from what he described as political mobilization to national mobilization in preparation for a possible high-impact El Nino event. Muturi says preparedness should come before disaster, calling for a clear command structure and operational plans to protect lives, homes, food supplies and livelihoods. His call comes even as Public Health Principal Secretary Mary Mudhoni stated that they are rolling out its El Nino preparedness plan in 18 high-risk counties as it seeks support from partners to mitigate the effects of the expected heavy rains. First Lady Rachel Ruto has called for stronger protection systems for children facing abuse and violence. Speaking in Nairobi, Rachel said children who report abuse must find a system that listens, protects, investigates and takes action. She also called for children to remain in school, saying poverty, teenage pregnancy, HIV status, disability or difficult circumstances should not permanently end their education.
2: From recommendations to budgets and from promises to services that young people can see, access and trust. First, healthcare must work for young people. Information must reach them early.
1: Kenyan government officials and global partners are set to convene in Nairobi today to discuss Africa's clean energy policy and transition. The forum comes as more than 600 million Africans continue to lack reliable access to electricity. Speakers will include Kenya's special climate envoy, Ali Mohamed, and Environment Cabinet Secretary Deborah Barasa. And to sports news now, the government has started consultations aimed at ending the wrangles affecting the Sport Premier League and facilitating the start of competitive football. Sports Cabinet Secretary Salim Mvurya hosted a consultative meeting with chairpersons of the KPL League clubs at Atlanta Plaza yesterday. The discussions provided an opportunity to listen to the clubs and considered proposed mediation. Mvurya urged all parties to prioritize dialogue to ensure a successful AFCON 2027 Pamoja tournament to be hosted by Kenya, Uganda and Tanzania. That's what's trending on Kenya's Kiss.
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0: 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We feeling generous wherever you're tuning from. All you got to do is call 0711046100. We give you 5 songs. You have 20 seconds.
1: Yes, there's a vitamin you probably need in your body. 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Also, the power of relationships. 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
3: Yeah, boy. 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
2: 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We can't hear you too well.
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2: Yeah.
4: 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Are you ready?
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4: Your timer starts in 3, 2, 1. Right now. In you go, Magani.
6: Ooh, yeah. Ooh, yeah.
2: Mercy, what's the name of this song?
4: What's going on, Mercy? I'm going to go, man. This is probably one of the sweetest songs out right now.
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4: Hello.
2: Ayaye. Kwani watu leo wanaogopa?
4: Wanaogopa nini?
2: We got one more caller on the line.
4: Allah. You know what? Let's play with me. Play with me. Play with me.
2: All right, let's do this.
4: We have to. Okay, play with me.
2: First song. 3, 2, 1.
4: That's Masauti and Okello Max. Cheza na we. Kweli wongo.
2: You might be wrong.
4: What's the name of the song?
2: Body T. Na umeanguka kunyu au jisi.
4: Cheki. Lakini kwa hiyo ngoma mimi ninataka kucheza na we.
2: I'm so happy you got it wrong.
4: Listen.
2: Man. Kila mtu is human kumbe. Hata watu wakitude in leo wanaweza jua even them they're human. You got the first
4: kila
2: one wrong. Kunyu wa uji. Kunyu wa uji, you said. But you can always call us and try tomorrow. 0711-046-100.

It's you and I into our Thursday afternoon, almost the weekend. Hey, hey. My name is Kate Sididi. The Throwback Thursday requests are streaming in hot, streaming in with a couple of heartbreaking memories as well. This is what Thursdays are about. We remember the music, we remember the heartbreaks as well. Listen to this one. Hi, Kate. It's your favorite person here yet again. You've requested a particular song. Before I reveal which one, you're saying, "This song reminds me of my first heartbreak donation while in primary school. I later on came to regret." Okay, let me not laugh. Sorry, I'm not laughing at you, sir, but we see Shauri Hako. The song that you are requesting is, before I finish the story, you know who that is? Miss Selena Gomez. The Heart Wants What? The Heart Wants What It Wants. You're saying it is such a nice song. Reminds me of my first heartbreak donation whilst in primary, but I later on came to regret. Damn, I fumbled that girl so bad. Remembering that, it's like peeling. Remembering.

0: That is like peeling an onion. 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By the way, do those time machines actually work? Time machines do not exist, sir. And even if you went back in time, what is to tell you she will be waiting for you back there? Fumbled the bag, you have realized all these years later, unless you were in primary school just last year. Where were Paula, my dear? And talk to you, Selena Gomez, coming up.
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0: Like I said at 10 a.m., I thought this was the last day of the week when I was getting up this morning. The shock on my face when I realized, Leonie Thursday, see Friday. But we're closer to Friday than we were yesterday. So hey, hey to that. You're with me, Kate C. DJ. Let's go ahead. We go ahead and wrap up the hour. Our first one of the afternoon. We've got another one and then another one. We need to drop some DJ Khaled into the afternoon this Throwback Thursday. Cindy, another one. But I come back and ask you,
1: what's the big deal?
0: Get ready for that and so much more as we wrap up this hour with Meghan Trainor taking us to American territory. Hello, Donald Trump. Hey.

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1: Why is the Star Kenya's biggest newspaper? 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
5: Tom Hardy has officially gone from veins to bars. The Hollywood actor has dropped his debut rap album under his hip-hop alter ego Frankie Pulitzer, teaming up with underground supergroup Scissorface. The 15-track project features appearances from names including Busta Rhymes, Method Man, and ELP. And Hardy has apparently been hiding this musical side for years. He has actually been involved with Scissorface since 2021, so this isn't exactly a random celebrity midlife crisis. It's a full rap era. Meanwhile, Okello Marx has revealed a sleep schedule that would have HR departments crying. Speaking to Impartial, the singer shared that his day doesn't really end until 7 or 8 in the morning. Imagine, when you're struggling to go to that meeting, is when Okello Marx is going to bed. Before he knocks out, he does a little FIFA session. He then sleeps until around 4 p.m., meaning while Nairobi is catching up in the morning commute, Okello is basically saying goodnight.
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9: Hiya, another hour, you and I, into the Thursday mid-morning and afternoon, comes to an end at 3 p.m., so we've got plenty of time to still spend together. So much time I can come back and ask.
10: What's the big deal?
9: You're with me, Kate, Sidede, and Ulize. Mtu ashawai kukosea. Has anyone ever done you dirty? Well, ever so often when you tell someone stories of someone doing you dirty, they always tell you three words. Three words. They both start with the letters F and there's an and in the middle. I want to come back and ask.
10: What's the big deal?
9: If I do not want to take that advice, quite frankly, I think it is absolutely unreasonable, depending on the situation, depending on the level of betrayal and deceit, and just however it is somebody wronged you. Let me come back and give you that story. But first, hello, King Maddie and Chloe.

We got man like Major on Mboka. Tukumboka maze. How did Fika Satisa? Past Satisa musinitafute kindly. You're with me, Kate Sidede. Requests into the afternoon. It's a throwback Thursday, Pia. I'll be dropping those more and more and more of them. I've just received one that I genuinely have not heard. Not just this 2026, at a 2025, 2024. And that's why we do Thursdays. Music memories and songs we forgot we loved. Details on the way.

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Amen, amen to that. Let me tell you where we are coming to say plenty of our amens and hallelujahs into the weekend. Because sometimes you just need to be grateful, you know. Remember how far it is God has brought us all. You just want to gather, step away from all the noise, and, you know, come through with good people, good music, good vibes as well. To submit to, amen. Well, all that is happening on the 13th of September. You're with me, Kate Sidede. Can I give you your personal invite to Alive in the Park happening this coming Sunday? An afternoon of faith and music and fellowship at the Waterfront Ngong Racecourse. You need to come and be uplifted, okay? Be uplifted. Purpose, possibilities as well. We're going to be featuring the likes of Mag 44, Guys Baba, DJ Moz, and so many more. Other acts that are going to be there are the likes of Moji Short Baba, Nyawira, and Ben Psycho as well. And you can get your tickets up on TicketYear2.com for just 1,500 shillings. Now, the gates are going to be open from 1 p.m. so that by 2 p.m. sharp, no African timing, please, 2 p.m. sharp, the show starts, okay? It's a family affair. You can bring the kids, bring the family, bring your friends, so we can all just praise and say a good amen with the Alive in the Park concert happening again on the 13th of September, brought to you by Omnispace 3D and The Golden Voice. Get on TicketYear2.com for your tickets to that one. As we wrap up the hour with another Throwback Thursday tune, remember this one from Wiley, Tory Lanez, Cranium, and Dappy? Did you forget?

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3: Little Nas X is mourning the loss of his mother, Tameka Hill, announcing her death over the weekend with an emotional tribute on Instagram. He shared photos of her and wrote that he would love her forever. RD, this one's gonna hurt. The loss is particularly important because Nas has previously spoken about their complicated relationship and revealed that his mother struggled with addiction. Despite the difficulties between them, he had always maintained that there was love. Her age and cause of death have not been publicly disclosed. And sadly, Lionel Richie has had fans worried after being hospitalized in an ICU following his latest concert in St. Louis. The 77-year-old music legend checked himself into hospital after Saturday's performance, where he reportedly needed a chair to finish all night long. Doctors are reportedly checking for possible dehydration, and sources say the admission was precautionary, with Richie expected to be discharged soon. This comes just 2 months after another health scare in Minnesota, where he became dizzy during a performance and had to cut the show short. For now, fans are hoping that he makes a quick recovery and take a much needed rest.
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6: Guys, I cannot lie. I don't know where the last hour has come and gone to. Yeah, because the number of distractions. I mean in the home. Okay, tumalize our kwanza basi. You're with me, Casey Didi. Your Maloko Smash 2 at 2 today is coming through from two Kenyan acts we've already heard from between now and the last couple of hours. Sophia and Zhao is about to check in, but first, another one from these homies. I will not say no.
1: 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My

0: Mwalim Rachel, an exclusive. It's now 6:30. And a big shout out to one taxi daddy ambaye anasema kwa kweli, wisdom, wisdom. I think and I react to what you had said earlier, exclusive, about mamba kuwa naive and telling a man and setting conditions and whatnot. Sema wisdom kweli, hiyo red flag irudishiwe fisi. 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I said, hey, Mwalimu, you have really suffered. 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
1: Umemsikia pale kwenye radio ule. 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
0: But now we got to look at other things, you know. And exclusive, unajua, now that we're talking about mambo ya dini na mambo ya faith,
1: yes.
0: Na nini, sometimes you just need to escape the noise and have nice quiet time with your creator. Yes, and that is why there's something really cool that is being organized. And it's all about feeling alive, feeling closer to the Almighty, feeling

0: feeling connected to your creator, basically.
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0: Na naona hapa kuna a nice lineup ya watu ambao watakuwa na tutumbuiza, leading pale in praise and worship. Kama kina nani, hebu tusaidia.
1: Mibasha ama unasema nini? Unajua umesema tukae mida wa creator alafu tunapigia sherehe. Hii yenye itokuwa pale Waterfront Ngong Race Course.
0: Yes.
1: All right. So it's on the 13th, East Sunday. But then actually East Sunday.
0: It's this Sunday.
1: Alive in the Park, tunakuambia for an afternoon of faith, music, and fellowship. Now, you're going to be experiencing an uplifting celebration of African sound, purpose, and possibility, featuring pale Evo Mag 44, Uni Guys Baba, pamoja na DJ Moz, and more. You see DJ Mo, yani, and many more. Yes. So there will be other acts, alafu pia pale najua Nyawira, Ben Psycho, Moji, Short Baba, watakuwa pale hivyo. Remember, the gates are going to be opening at 1 p.m. The show starts from 2 p.m. and the tickets are going for only 1,500 bob, and they are available pale hivyo ticketyetu.com. We're telling you to bring your family, bring your friends, and your praise. This one is brought to you by Omnispace 3D and The Golden Voice.
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4: This weekend, Nairobi was full of concerts, and it seems Most Wanted and Friends didn't get their money's worth. Yep, Most Wanted and Friends touched down at Uhuru Gardens over the weekend, and the internet has already decided it has opinions. The Africa Live Tour brought together big names in the MRP piano industry, promising a major celebration of amapiano and African music. But while some fans praised the organization, security, and overall productions, others felt the performance did not meet the standards that they were promised, with content creator Sammy Boy calling out the heavy amapiano dominance and questioning whether some artists delivered full performances. So, was it Most Wanted or the most debated concert? And before Melvin Alusa was gracing our screens as the award-winning star of House of Alusa, he was a simple young man trying to make a living. In an exclusive quickfire with Mpasho, Melvin revealed that his first job was selling goods at a shop owned by the mother of veteran music, Kolo, earning just 4,000 Kenya shillings a month.
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0: What a golden moment we've had here on the show. My name is Rachel, an exclusive on Kiss. Oh, baby, baby. Yani Friday, Junior, and OE. Sasa, we're looking towards Friday and the weekend. I'm excited. Exclusive, take us home, Bana.
1: Why?
0: Because
1: why?
0: It's time.
1: Wewe unaenda kukwama kwa traffic. 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
1: yes.
0: Labda ni
1: wako. Yes, it became worse. It became worse.
0: You're the worst. 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
1: saizi hakuna ujanja. 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Wewe.
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1: 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Fanya hivi.
0: Yeah.
1: Unajua Hope Nyaruwaya hajakuwa na co-host in a long time.
0: What?
1: Unaweza baki baki na Hope Nyaruwaya.
0: And then we would have a lot of fun together.
1: Muimbe hapa, mupige story.
0: However, I is tired and I have a 13-year-old. God knows, akiona siko kwa hiyo nyumba anaweza throw bash kwa hiyo nyumba yangu.
1: Ndio hiyo sasa.
0: God help me.
1: No, but yeah, the traffic on Wayaki is still very heavy, especially just up IV opposite from the exit
0: ABC.
1: Yeah. From actually exit ya nani expressway all the way mbaka ufike palivo around about your ABC.
0: Give me alternative
1: and then
0: routes
1: on a
0: now.
1: James Gishuru pia imeshikana. Right now, what you can do is, do you know any politician who has a chopper?
0: No, I don't.
1: Basi, wewe una bahati. Itabidi tu uende ukae kwa hiyo traffic. Mimi, on the other hand...
0: Nani anaweza ni accommodate kwake ni kingojia, ngojia
1: jamish. Mimi, on the other hand, I'm just crossing over to the other side. I left...
0: Actually,
1: yeah.
0: You don't want to invite
1: I need to confer with my wife.
0: That is fine.
1: First of all.
0: Pigie simu sai.
1: Ata ndo ya nasema, I was listening. Ambia uyo mama ende kwake. Ata ajangoja, sema ambia uyo mama ende kwake. Consumator, I need you in the house, Mr. Consumator.
0: You're killing me.
1: Wacha tuende to consumate, bwana, tukiendelea. Big, big shout out. Yes. Hope Nyaruwaya is going to be coming to make sure the good vibes continue. Sisi kama kawa kama da, kesho ni Friday. So you already know that Friday exclusive Friday mix is going to be up. And
0: yes,
1: as I told you again, each and every Friday and Sunday, Friday at 12 midday,
0: yeah,
1: kuna mix na drop pale hivyo. And all you need to do is make sure umeendo me subscribe DJ Exclusive 254. It's as simple as that.
0: Apo kwa yo background, which art piece tunaweza kukupatia, ama ulichia change?
1: Nini?
0: Inakuanga black background.
1: Yeah.
0: Isi pali una DJ pali
1: bado,
0: una
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0: Okay, sawa.
1: Kama down each and every weekday from 27. 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We have to drive you home. 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
0: Nakamkwenu by force by fire.
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1: Wapatia watu wabusu wale watatoka kwa traffic bwana.
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2: Why is the Star Kenya's biggest newspaper? 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
2: Little Nas X is mourning the loss of his mother, Tameka Hill, announcing her death over the weekend with an emotional tribute on Instagram. He shared photos of her and wrote that he would love her forever. RD, this one's gonna hurt. The loss is particularly important because Nas has previously spoken about their complicated relationship and revealed that his mother struggled with addiction. Despite the difficulties between them, he had always maintained that there was love. Her age and cause of death have not been publicly disclosed. And sadly, Lionel Richie has had fans worried after being hospitalized in an ICU following his latest concert in St. Louis. The 77-year-old music legend checked himself into hospital after Saturday's performance, where he reportedly needed a chair to finish all night long. Doctors are reportedly checking for possible dehydration, and sources say the admission was precautionary, with Richie expected to be discharged soon. This comes just 2 months after another health scare in Minnesota, where he became dizzy during a performance and had to cut the show short. For now, fans are hoping that he makes a quick recovery and take a much needed rest.
0: 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Kiss, Kenya's most wanted.

0: right. Skylar Tyler, Chloe Bailey teaming up with our very own Sophia Nzau. Marco here coming in at number 17. My goodness, I still cannot believe it. We literally watched Sophia Nzau turn into a superstar right in front of our eyes. It was after she had released that song with Zab Mwaki. And that song just blew up all over the world. And, you know, Sophia Nzau just overnight became a superstar. This is your number one hit music station, Kiss FM. My name is Hope Nyavari. Good evening. Happy third. Oh, my God. Friday is tomorrow. So I'm going to call today pre-Furahi Day, which is why I've got so much energy. We are counting down 20 of the biggest hits in the 254 as voted by you right here on the Canada's Most Wanted. Now coming up at number 15, I've got two artists from the 254 who I wish would have gotten married, but you know, they're just friends and make good music together. Stick around to find out who they are. But first, coming in at number 16, making a comeback here, Major Mboka.
1: Kiss, Kenya's most wanted. Number 16. Kiss, Kenya's most wanted.

0: For whatever reason, I always wished Gilad and Sanaipei Tande would have got married. I don't know. Maybe I'm just obsessed with Sanaipei Tande's love life, because when she did that song with Jua Kali, the popular one, it escapes my brain. But I also wanted, you know, Sanaipei and Jua Kali to get married. I thought that would make a cute couple. Tunafana coming in at number 15 on your number one hit music station. Kiss FM, my name is Hope Nyavroi, counting down 20 of the biggest hits in the 254 as voted by you right here on the Kenya's Most Wanted. Now, coming up at number 13, I've got an artist who's gonna be performing in Nairobi pretty soon. He's an artist we grew up listening to back in the early 2000s. Stick around to find out who that is. But first, coming in at number 14, DJ Goja, teaming up with Jason Derulo on Michiko.
1: 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Kiss, Kenya's Most Wanted. Number 14.

0: All right, rumor has it that he's going to be performing in Nairobi pretty soon. So if I were you, I'd be on the lookout for any Neo posters. Dance right now on your number one hit music station, Kiss FM. My name is Hope Nyavari, counting them down as voted by you right here on the Kenya's Most Wanted. I do want to know that you are listening. Feel free to check in via WhatsApp. Let me know that you are alive and well. You could always dial in 0711-046-100 is that number. Hang tight. I've got the brand new one for the day on the way. But first, let's get into some Diamond Platinum's Joy.
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0: All right, Victony Slick coming in at number 11 on your number one hit music station, Kiss FM. My name is Hope Nyavroi. We are counting them down as voted by you right here on the Kiss Most Wanted. We're now just about to get into that top 10, getting us started to incredibly talented artists from Jamaica. One artist is actually the most listened to artist in Kenya. In fact, he's more listened to in Kenya than in Jamaica, where he is from, according to research. He is Vybz Kartel teaming up with Shinsia on Panic.
1: 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Kiss, Kenya's most wanted. Number

0: I swear to God, I just need someone to translate that song for me because I have no idea, and I mean no idea, what they are talking about. But at least I know what Alele Mtoto is thanks to TikTok because, you know, there's been the trend that has been going around. But beyond that, I don't know what they are singing about. Kapitani Kitameo on your number one hit music station. Kiss FM, my name is Hope Nyavroi. It is the Kenya's Most Wanted, where we are counting down 20 of the biggest hits in the 254 as voted by you right here on the Kenya's... Oh, I already said that. my brain. Let's get into number 7, T-Pain making a comeback with Club Husband.
1: 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Number 7.

0: Yes, it is such a good song. I can picture myself, you know, dancing along on a Saturday morning, making pancakes bare feet with the love of my life. When I find him, hopefully soon, wherever you are, Uaya Tajiri, Chaya Sakumi on your number one hit music station. Kiss the Fam, my name is Hope Nyavari, counting them down as voted by you. We're now getting into that top five, getting her started all the way from South Africa. Grammy Award winning artist Tyler, teaming up with Zara Larsson. She did it again.
1: Kiss, Kenya's most wanted. Number 5.

0: This is your number one hit music station, Kiss FM. My name is Hope Nyabroi. Thanks so much for sticking around. We have been counting down 20 of the biggest hits in the 254 as voted by you right here on the Kenya's Most Wanted. We're now just about to get into that number one song. But before that, got to give you a quick rundown of the top five. Tyla is our last, and she did it again, was at number five. Matata and D. James, Valet. At number four, Iris Star, Where Do We Go? At number three, Element LA, Ayaya. At number two, and now coming in at number one, it's actually pretty surprising. I don't know how this song is at number one, but it is. Sierra, teaming up with Tyga, Dance With Me.
1: Kiss, Kenya's Most Wanted. Kiss, Kenya's Most Wanted. Number one.

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2: Little Nas X is mourning the loss of his mother, Tameka Hill, announcing her death over the weekend with an emotional tribute on Instagram. He shared photos of her and wrote that he would love her forever, adding, "This one's gonna hurt." The loss is particularly important because Nas has previously spoken about their complicated relationship and revealed that his mother struggled with addiction. Despite the difficulties between them, he had always maintained that there was love. Her age and cause of death have not been publicly disclosed. And sadly, Lionel Richie has had fans worried after being hospitalized in an ICU following his latest concert in St. Louis. The 77-year-old music legend checked himself into hospital after Saturday's performance, where he reportedly needed a chair to finish all night long. Doctors are reportedly checking for possible dehydration, and sources say the admission was precautionary, with Richie expected to be discharged soon. This comes just 2 months after another healthcare in Minnesota, where he became dizzy during a performance and had to cut the show short. For now, fans are hoping that he makes a quick recovery and take a much-needed rest.
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